recording on the fabulous Fantasy label, which for me is just one of those labels you can afford to buy blind, can't you? You don't need to know the artist, you don't need to know the song, just pick it up because you know it's going to be a cracking record. Well, there we go, there's just one example. Mr. Weatherman on the 70s Soul, Funk and Disco show. Now, if you've got youngsters, like I have, and they like playing Grand Theft Auto, like mine do, just make sure that when you're walking through the room, try and not recognise the song that's playing on the soundtrack, because it annoys them to death. You've got things like Steve Winwood's Higher Love was part of the soundtrack, wasn't it? Jerry Rafferty's Baker Street, and this from the Fat Larry's Band.

tell you what, he certainly knew how to bang a song out, didn't he? Teddy Pendergrass, fronting Harold Melvin and the Blue Notes and The Love I Lost, right here on the 70s Soul, Funk and Disco Show. Now, I learnt a long, long time ago that late nights, a bottle of wine and eBay did not mix. However, I'm still learning when it comes to discogs. And after one such evening, I had a very happy arrival on my doormat. This is my purchase of the week. It's Barbara Mason.

Fabulous sound of Barbara Mason. Do you know, I've been after that song for such a long time, and there's every chance I might play that at the forthcoming Crystal Soul Weekender. It's happening over the weekend of the 3rd to the 5th of August, so not ever so far away now, at the Coach House Hotel on Newmarket Road in Flint Cross, Royston, Cambridgeshire. It's going to be a huge marquee in the grounds behind the pub, with a fully licensed bar and a connoisseur room within the pub, with a chance to buy and sell vinyl. Fabulous. Ticks lots of boxes, that, doesn't it? And I'm on in the main room and in the connoisseur's room, so I can play about with two completely different sets, which is fabulous. So looking forward to it.

You know, if you're going to have a debut release, that's the way to do it, isn't it? Continental Four were their first ever single. It was recorded on Jay Walkin Records out of Harrisburg, Pennsylvania, and called The Way I Love You. But I didn't need to tell you that, did I? I didn't need to tell you that. This is 2 hours of 70s soul, funk and disco. I'm AD Crampton. Got D. Edwards on the way. Choice of colour as well. Right now, the lovely, late, great Sandra Wright.

Loving that. That really is my sweet spot. Choice of Colour and Your Love on the 70s Soul, Funk and Disco show. Now, cast your mind back to 1989. What were you doing? I was buying my very first house. Not yet married, so we'd not moved in, but we spent the 9 months between buying it and getting hitched in, gutting the place, decorating it, getting it fit for newlyweds to move into. And the way I got through all of that decorating was with one of those little portable cassette players, and my mate Kev Draper did me a cassette of newies. Now, until that time, I'd always been into my oldies, the old driving northern soul, you know, the stuff, the sort of stuff you can throw yourself around the dance floor to. And on this cassette of newies were things like Tyrone Barclay and Phyllis Hyman, and this from Dee Edwards.

fabulous record. I picked that up out of Pat Bleasdale's sales box, you know. If you ever get to see Pat Bleasdale perform, DJ, in your area, then get yourself along. She's got such a fabulous taste in music. Just like that. The Jays and When Did You Stop? Now, talking about fabulous taste in music, it's time now for my new release of the week. This one is from a lady called Sandy Young, and it's called So Near. I'm going to play you the song, then I'll tell you where you can pick it up.

Sandy Young, a lady who started her recording career back in 1982 with a song called Thug Rock. Well, there she is with her latest release. It's called So Near, and it's available from all major streaming sites. And I've got a feeling we're going to be hearing quite a lot more from Sandy in the very near future, not least as an interviewee on this very show. So watch this space. Got the RPM Generation with Rona's Theme in just a moment for anyone who likes instrumentals. And why wouldn't you? Right now, a bit of Motown from Hearts of Stone.

All this I left far behind me. And as a moth seeks light, as water seeks water, I sought the purity of higher regions, where austere mountains thrust their faces towards the sun.

why, but that tune always reminds me of the Pearl and Dean theme tune at the cinema. Do you remember? Oh, no, you're too young. You've got to be of a certain age. Fabulous. There's the RPM generation and Rona's theme on the 70s Soul, Funk and Disco show. Going back to 71 in just a moment with the fabulous Jesse Fisher. 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
2: 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We've got 2 hours of great Country Gold music coming up. I'm going to kick off today's show with this one from Brian White from the 1997 album The Right Place. This is Love is the Right Place.

That's Ron the Shepherd and Searching My Soul from, of course, the 90s. We're going to go back in time with this one from Nancy Griffiths. This is From a Distance.

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Kenny Rogers and Coward of the County. A great song, of course, an absolute classic, as they all are here on Country Gold, including this one from Leanne Womack. This is I Hope You Dance.

That is Chad Brooke and Ordinary Life, which we all try and lead, don't we? How's the week been? Yeah, how's things for you? I hope you're keeping well. And I hope you're enjoying the music today. And this one is from the First Lady of Country, Mrs. Dolly Parton, or Miss Dolly Parton. This is Coat of Many Colours.

many colors Joseph wore, and then she said, perhaps this coat will bring you good luck and happiness. And I just couldn't

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And I told him of the love my mama sewed in every stitch. And I told him all the story mama told me while she sewed, and how my coat of many colors was worth more.

That is Travis Tritt, and here's a quarter. Call somebody who cares. Well, what a nice sentiment that is. Oh, anyway, let's go back in time to this one from Patsy Cline. This is She Got You.

There we are. That is Tracy Lawrence and Paint Me a Birmingham. I don't know what a Birmingham is. If you know, let me know. Send me a message. It is Terry Sullivan on Smart Radio on my Facebook page. And we're going to go to the 90s and John Michael Montgomery and I Swear.

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That's Thrasher and Shiver and Run Like the Wind. Now let's go back to the year 1991 and the album Don't Rock the Jukebox, and Alan Jackson, of course, and this one called Dallas.

0: And it's a bit of Billy Ray Cyrus, of course, and cover to cover. Up next is Alison Krauss from the album and Union Station, of course, called Duets. And this one is Alison Krauss with Emmylou Harris. And don't leave nobody but the baby.
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1: That was Steve Earle, of course, and Looking Through You. Next is this gentleman, Randy Travis. And If I Didn't Have You.

That is Falling Never Felt So Good from Sean Camp. I know his brother Holiday, do you? Yeah, enough of that. Let's get some more music in. And this one from Lilla McCain. And this is I Wanna Fall In Love.

0: An absolute classic there from Charlie Rich and The Most Beautiful Girl in the World. And we all think we're married to one of those, don't we, fellas? Yeah, of course we do. Up next is another classic song from another great artist. They call him the Man in Black. This is Johnny Cash and Folsom Prison Blues.
1: Hello, I'm Johnny Cash. I want to tell you about the three fellas that make the great sound behind me. Two of them have been with me for about 13 years. Here's Marshall Grant. From Jackson, Tennessee, W.S. Holland. And just recently joining our group from Tulsa, Oklahoma, Bob Wooten.

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That is the Forrester Sisters featuring the Bellamy Brothers and Drive South. That is a right family affair, that one, isn't it? Yeah. And Forrester Sisters, Beverly Brothers. Okay. Let's play this one from Buck Owens, the 2006 remastered version. This is Act Naturally.

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1: Yes, you're listening to, of course, Country Gold here on Smart Radio 101 and Smart Country 101. And that was Alabama and Dixieland Delight. Let's play this one from the 90s. This is Charlene Carter and I Fell in Love.

That is Tim Ryan and Horse with No Rider. And that was a Justin Niebank remix of that song. Nice song, great song. And if you'd like to choose a song for Country Gold, all you need to do is go over to my Facebook page. It is Terry Sullivan on Smart Radio, and send me a message there, or you can email me. It is Terry Sullivan Radio. And of course, if you put Country Gold in the subject matter of the email, and choose your artist and your song that you would like me to play. And of course, I will then mention you here on the show. Let's see what else I can play you today. Stay with the 90s, shall we? And this one from Kevin Sharp and Scared Like That Again.

That is Ricky Skaggs and Cats in the Cradle. I had a cat when I was growing up. Always, well, I had cats until probably about 10 years ago and don't have any pets at all now. Thing is, I'm in and out, away and around, all over the place. It's probably not very fair that I have a pet, really, is it? Yeah, well, so I don't have one. Anyhow, that was Ricky Skaggs, Cats in the Cradle. Up next is this one from Gene Watson. This is Only Yesterday.

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That is Victoria Shaw, and in spite of it all, I'm going to try and squeeze two more songs in before we say goodbye, including this one from George Jones, and this is Choices.

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just love that tune. Long train running, the Doobie Brothers. As heard in Muppet's Most Wanted, if indeed you were looking for a movie reference, but today you might find that's not overly relevant or will be explained. How you doing, nerds? My name is Paul J. Rose and welcome along to Real Music, the show which is in so many ways the unexpectedly pleasant tasting sausage in the vegan buffet, which is your life. Today I'm going to try something just a little bit different. Well, there's a surprise! Because last week I didn't manage to bring you a feature which a lot of people have told me is really rather popular. That's the commercial break brain teaser. You remember last week we focused entirely on tunes that had movie references and TV references with a number in it. It was a cerebral show, but we got there in the end. But there was no commercial break brain teaser. Now, if you're new to the show, I'll explain how that works. Each week we bring you three songs, a trilogy of tunes that have all featured in UK TV commercials. We ask you to remember the advert in question. Now, I'm going to keep the whole memory thing going because what I've decided to do is bring you songs from commercials which are at least a year old. Why have I done that? Because as time goes on, we are all of us watching less and less commercials. Streaming services are wonderful. We can all get things on catch up. A few of us know a geezer with a rather clever server. But who's watching adverts anymore? I'm not talking about the stuff on YouTube which you're forced to watch at least 5 seconds of because nobody actually cares. No, this is the stuff on telly. Let's see how much you remember.

A polarising band, but I enjoyed that one. Higher Power from Coldplay, as used by the BMW i3 and iX4. Pricey. You're listening to Real Music. It's a commercial break brain teaser special. Every advert today from at least a year ago. Some of them relatively obscure like that one. Some of them, I think we can all agree, are just, well, classics.

Stiltskin inside a track that was actually written exclusively for a Levi 501 commercial. Obviously, they did take a lot of classic tracks and every once in a while did commission a song, and then that song ended up coming out in the charts itself. My personal bugbear was always Babylon Zoo and Spaceman, because I absolutely loved the bit they played in the commercial and really got excited about the track coming out. And when it finally did, and I bought it in a shop, you remember shops? Do you remember shops, kids? Yeah, when you had to actually go out and buy music. Bought it home, put it on, and was instantly disappointed.

Saint Motel and My Type, which has been used by Now TV. And it's bugging me. I know that it's been used by something else as well. And of course, I could turn to Google, as so many of us would, but I'm thinking, no. I'm going to sit here and try and work out if I can remember it. And in the meantime, I'm going to see if any of you can help me. So please do jump onto this station's Facebook group, find me by name, Paul Rose, and send me a message in what other UK TV commercial was My Type by Saint Motel utilised. The prize for the first correct answer is, well, the pride of knowing you did something nice for someone. I mean, isn't that enough? A track which has become synonymous with English football. I bet Neil Diamond's absolutely thrilled about that. But of course, before that, it was an advert for William Hill. Shall we all sing along?

bam, Sweet Caroline, Neil Diamond, as utilised in a William Hill commercial. You're listening to Real Music. Now, ordinarily, the commercial break brain teaser involves me playing three tunes back to back and then having you rack your brains for a while to see if you can remember just what product or service was trying to be flogged your way. And I appreciate I'm depriving you of that privilege, so let's stop doing that. Here are three. I'll tell you the answer at the end.

0: Time Life Records brings you songs you should play over and over again right after you've been chucked by your teenage girlfriend.
1: Painful memories.
0: Chicago, If You Leave Me Now. Before that, Clean Bandit featuring Jess Glynn with Rather Be. And the first of your commercial break brain teasers amidst a sea of commercial break brain teasers. Live Is Life, a live version from Opus. So that one is from exactly 1 year ago, part of the Argos summer campaign. It's a cute little advert. You've got this little girl sitting in her bedroom and a bee flies in through the window and she shouts, "Bee! Summer!" Because that's the association that all young children have when a giant terrifying insect comes in through the window. Right after that, Rather Be. That was used over and over and over again, even when you went in store, by M&S. And the last one there, Chicago.
1: It's just so very sad.
0: If You Leave Me Now was utilised by 3 Mobile in a desperate effort to make sure you didn't go switching mobile phone service providers. Sad.

Now, I do love the fact that the advertiser had a choice when this advert came out, because they could have gone with the remix, which did make it into the charts. But no, they stuck with the original, and God bless them for that. So for Actimel, this is the original version of Black Betty from Ram Jam.

Boom, love it. Black Betty from Ram Jam as utilised in an Actimel commercial. I will dedicate that one to my sister, where I will use two words which will trigger a memory for her. Black chicken. To the rest of you thinking, what on earth is he talking about? We're on holiday many years ago in a country where wild birds and wild animals just, well, they just walk about. That's just what happens. It's the norm there. And we got out of our car, and coming towards us in the car park was this absolutely humongous black chicken. And we both just started singing, whoa, black chicken, bam, lamb. And this is a joke that has stuck with us for the last 20 years. Whenever we see a black chicken, we burst into song. We're weird like that.

the OJs give the people what they want. That was utilised by American Express. You're listening to Real Music. We're doing a commercial break brain teaser special. Every single song today utilised in a UK TV commercial from some point in the last 50 years. That's right, folks. Well, I say 50. The oldest one I can find goes back to 1974. Can you remember what they wanted you to buy with this one?

Anyone? Anyone? Squeeze Cool for Cats. Utilised in a 1974 commercial by the Milk Marketing Board. It wasn't a particular product. It wasn't a brand of milk, because back then, milk was just something which showed up on your doorstep. There was no brand loyalty. They just wanted you to drink more milk. So we did, because it was nice. And so, for a product which you would not have been able to enjoy until 2002, great song as well. This is Dan Auerbach, Waiting for a Song, used last year for LinkedIn.

Dan Auerbach waiting for a song that's used by LinkedIn. Do you know what I like about that song? It's as soon as you hear the intro, you know it's going to have a proper ending. It's not going to have some rubbish studio fade. It's going to have a proper ending. And I, as a presenter, really do appreciate that. Thanks, Dan. Which would make transitioning into this one somewhat ironic in its way. It's an old song, but it's a new advert. I'll tell you what it is at the end, because it's on the air right now. Do you know what it is? Tiffany, I think we're alone now. What do they want you to buy, folks?

I know I said that every advert would be at least a year old. The fact is, they're still using it. Tiffany, I think we're alone now. Currently on the air advertising McDelivery. I always had a bit of an issue when McDelivery first came around in our town. I thought, is this just not the absolute epitome of sheer laziness? Really? Really, now that you can actually just jump on your computer and someone brings your McDonald's to you? And then I thought, well, don't be silly, because thinking about my own town, there's an awful lot of people who would get themselves into a certain, let's just say, altered state of consciousness several nights a week, where they would utterly crave a McDonald's, but have just enough common sense not to jump into a car to go and pick it up. So if you think, oh, they really are feeding the lazy market, yes, yes, they are. It's called capitalism. They get it. You don't get to be a multi-billion dollar organisation without knowing how to put as many burgers as possible into as many drunken people as you can find. Well, it's clear that I need something to calm me down. Let's go from a McDelivery advert to a product which is so quintessentially middle class that only this song would do. For a Waitrose commercial, Dave Brubeck, Take 5.

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tune, Jake Bugg and All I Need. That was used by The Times and, of course, the Sunday Times. You listen to Real Music. It's another hour of the commercial break brain teaser, but with the brain teaser bit removed, because I'm going to give you the answers. Every single song being played today has featured, or indeed does currently feature, on a UK TV commercial. Sometimes I might tell you at the beginning, sometimes at the end, and sometimes I might make you sweat for just a little while and see if you can rely on your own memory rather than Google or Shazam to help you out. Like now.

Curtis Mayfield, Move On Up. Gonna dedicate that to my friend Neil, who once posted a video of himself sat in the driver's seat of his car, listening to that, and just bobbing his head up and down and smiling. And that was it. No subtext, just that. It was lovely. As for what the advert was, well, wait a while and see if you can remember.

Supergrass, all right. Before that, Curtis Mayfield's Move On Up was used by the Citroën C3. As for All Right from Supergrass, that was used by Daryl Lee. So, of course, someone my age has to make the difficult decision of deciding where his loyalties lie. Does he enjoy Supergrass, or does he prefer reminiscing so very delicately about those wonderful words, "My tummy says it's time for tea, so let's all have some Daryl Lee." Yeah, absolutely. Supergrass all the way.

absolutely gorgeous. Soap and Skin with Mr. Gaunt, part 1000. Whilst you could be forgiven for thinking that belongs squarely in a perfume commercial, it's actually for the Ford Mondeo. Should we do another car?

Nick Drake and Pink Moon, as used in an advert for the VW Polo. You know, one of the great things about doing this show is that it's important for me to try and find an eclectic mix of music for you. So I do a fair amount of research. And before I'd started doing this show, I had never actually heard of Nick Drake, which I understand now retrospectively is an absolute travesty. But since doing this show, I've listened to so much of his stuff and I absolutely love him. He manages to get into so many adverts and TV shows and movies. It's just really, really easy for me to play his stuff. And it certainly doesn't hurt that I like it too. Nick Drake, Pink Moon. Lovely stuff.

Rixton, we all want the same thing. That was a Cornetto commercial, specifically the new peanut butter love flavour. They wanted you to fall in love with peanut butter. When had we fallen out of it, I hear you cry. Exactly. Should we do another triple brain teaser? Three songs, you know the format by now. I'll tell you what the adverts are at the end. No Shazam, no Google. Try and use your brain. You know, that thing you used to rely on in school.

What a gorgeous tune. That is Distance from Apache featuring Geoffroy. Before that, Keep On from the Pow Pow. And we began with Get Out of My Dreams, Get Into My Car from Billy Ocean. But no, that was not a car commercial. That one is being utilized by Asda. Keep On the Pow Pow. My kids love this one because every time they hear it, they go, oh, this is the shoe one. Well, it's not a shoe shop, but it is shoes dancing around for an IKEA commercial. And that last one, sometimes you get a piece of music which is just gorgeous, and it doesn't belong with the brand, all right? Distance from Apache featuring Geoffroy. That was used by TK Maxx. It feels wrong.

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That is next to me, as utilised in a British gas commercial. A little bit more of a classic there. In fact, let's keep it vintage. Well, vintage-esque, if you will, for this one.

digital love. It seems weird to think of that as vintage, but it wasn't on last week, so I guess it counts. That was originally used by Gap Denim. Another challenge on its way with this one, I fear.

as utilized in a commercial for the Mazda 6, that is Platform Moon from Jupiter 1. I'm always very, very weary. I always write that down a certain way because I remember the first time I played it, I couldn't help but wonder, what's the name of the band and what's the name of the song? Because there's no clue either way. So I put it in a certain order so I don't sound like a stupid person. Platform Moon is the name of the song. Jupiter 1, the name of the band for Mazda 6. Easy stuff. Now, this next one is also a car commercial, but I don't want to say I'm just doing nout but cars. So to get away with it, Warner Holidays used it in 2010 as well. Either way, it's a cool tune.

in all its glory. To the point where it seems criminal to talk over the end, but it's kind of my job. Summer Breeze from the Isley Brothers, as utilised in an advert for Saab in 2005 and for Warner Holidays in 2010. Shall we slap it straight back up to date with this next one? No, we won't.

such a gorgeous tune, M-Craft with Dragonfly, and that is for a John West commercial. And that indeed is where we have to leave it for another week of Real Music. This has been fun. Thank you so much for your company. Perhaps I'll return to the usual format next week. Perhaps I won't. You just don't know by now. If you want to get in touch with the show, jump on this station's Facebook page. Come and find me by name. It's Paul Rose. Drop me a message. Let me know a recommendation, perhaps for a format of the show you'd like to try, or just a specific song that you'd like to hear. Remember, the rules are simple. As long as it's been on the small screen or big screen, in some way or another, I will absolutely play it for you. I'm going to leave you with a ballad that is in so many ways associated with absolute misery, but it is a classic tune. So for a commercial from Expedia, this is Eric Carmen, All By Myself. I'll see you again real soon.

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Because music matters.

I'm doing, of course, the academic essay with Time is Tight. I hope this evening finds you well, folks, and I sincerely hope you enjoy this week's choices. Last week, we played the classic by Mr. Solomon Burke, Cry to Me, and I begged the question, I wonder if our Mr. Chris Farlow ever recorded that. Feast your ears on this, folks.

That's my new favourite record. That was Chris Farley with Cry to Me, featuring Mr. Paul Jones on harmonica there. What a fantastic record. You'll be hearing plenty of that, I can assure you. To the year of 1969 now with Giorgio Moroder, that is, with a track entitled Looky Looky.

Giorgio Moroder there from 1969 with Looky Looky. One of Eddie's choices later in the show is an obscure track by the Four Seasons called Electric Stories. The flip of that is this track called Pity, which I'm going to take the opportunity of playing whilst we've got the record out. One or two double-siders coming your way this evening. But this is the Four Seasons, or these are the Four Seasons. This is Pity.

The Four Seasons, though, the great track entitled Fitty. As I say, the flip will come up with one of Eddie's choices later in the show. Right, classic alert. His love affair, his Rainbow Valley.

The love affair there, of course, with the voice of Mr. Steve Ellis, and that was Rainbow Valley. It's over now to an artist by the name of Billy Peake. He had a very, very famous mother, awfully good with her Christmas puddings. But this is Billy Peake and Sweet Home Chicago.

0: Billy Peak there on Sweet Home Chicago. That record, folks, has been lurking around my home for more years than I care to remember. It's the first time I've ever played it. Really liked it. We'll play it again one day.
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0: Right, we're going to be revisiting a few favourites on this evening's show. Starting this one, it's P.F. Sloan and Steve's Barry, I Found a Girl, as performed by the great Jan and Dean.

That was Janet Dean and I Found a Girl. They should have gone to Surf City, they'd have found loads. Right, over now to Mr. Guy Darrell. It's an A-side from 1965, penned by William Stevenson for Mr. Marvin Gaye, and it appeared on the flip of his track Pride and Joy. But this is Guy Darrell. The track is entitled One of These Days.

That was Guy Darrell. That was One of These Days. A great cover of a Marvin Gaye track. How many of you out there thought that sounded a wee bit like the Seekers' Morning Town Ride? We'll play the flip of that in R2. It's a great up-tempo number. Here's Marvin proper, this time accompanied by Tammy Terrell, and You Ain't Livin' Until You're Lovin'.

The Ventures there, the fantastic take on Jackie DeShannon's When You Walk in the Room. Here's a Jackie DeShannon pen track entitled Just Like Him, as performed by PJ Proby.

As big ballads go, that one is a cracker. That is PJ Proby. That is just like him. Right, it's over now to the Lady Proper. This is Jackie DeShannon, Put a Little Love in Your Heart. Coincidentally, a lot of her early tracks were co-penned by her partner at the time, none other than Mr. Jimmy Page, although not always credited on the singles. Here's Jackie.

That was Jackie DeShannon. That was Put a Little Love in Your Heart. It's always advisable, folks, to revert back to 45 after you've played an album track, as your notes at the beginning of that one. Right, here's a first of a great double-sider by a Belgian organist by the name of André Brazier. We're going to play a track called The Kid. The other side is called Holiday. Speaking to a buddy the other day, Mr. Kev Burrell from Downtown Soul Club, saying that The Kid is actually The Holiday and Holiday is actually The Kid. It was mislabeled upon recording. The rest, as they say, is geography.

Andre Rizal there with the kid, and we'll play the other side a wee bit later. Right, here's another take on that fantastic 60s classic, Come a Little Bit Closer. This time it's by Michael James.

0: Michael James there with Come a Little Bit Closer. I've never heard a poor version of that song. Such a great record.
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0: Right, let's have that Beach Boys classic from the year of 1966. It can only be good. Vibrations.

0: My band, the Beach Boys, with a classic that is Good Vibrations. We all know and love... I've forgotten who they're called now. Yes, that's right. Archie Bell and the Gerald's from 1960s with Here I Go Again and Tighten Up, of course. This is a take on Tighten Up by Luchito and Nesta.
1: Oye, llegó la hora de gozar con un estilo bien sabroso. Este es el Tighten Up. Y vamos a gozarlo apretado, así como se baila aquí en el Spanish Harlem.

This is Luchito Nestor, throughout this harbor, New York. We don't only sing, but we dance just as good as we want. Ahora, la gente en Houston está gozando con un nuevo ritmo que dice, the turn it up. But over here in Spanish Harlem, we're gonna do it in our own style. This is the music we turn up with. First, we're gonna turn up on the drums. Aprieta. Turn up on the bass now.

Uchida and Esther's take on Archie Valenodrell's Tighten Up. A slight falter at the beginning of that one. There's a small pile of records about to sort of tip off the surface there, and I had to catch them. So, you know, it's all live, folks. It's all vinyl. Do expect that on occasions. On March the 19th at the Talk, myself and KC present the last sort of 70s night at that iconic venue. I Can Get Away with playing Here I Go Again by Archie Valenodrell's, as, of course, that was re-released in the early 70s. As was their classic Soul City Walking. And coming up this Saturday, Saturday, February the 19th, it's the last Motown night of the Talk with the two Steves, Messrs. Copeman and Mob. So a great night in prospect there. Right, here's the Swinging Blue Jeans. Do you know?

The Swinging Blue Jeans there for their second single. That was Do You Know? Right, Marty Robbins usually sings cowboy songs or country songs, but right now he's singing the blues. In fact, he's never felt more like it.

Temptations there, of course, and Beauty's Only Skin Deep with great vocals from the great Mr. David Ruffin. Here's Peter and Gordon with a track entitled I Go to Pieces, as penned by Mr. Dole Shannon.

That was Cliff Richard and that was Outsider. Right, here's Elvis Presley with the great Let Yourself Go from the film Speedway. A great track, but a lot of dust.

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1: That was Presley. That was Let Yourself Go. Right, here's a real treat for you 60s fans. This is the other side of the Guy Darrell single I played a wee bit earlier, with another nod to Mr. Solomon Burke. This is entitled Stupidity. This is on an English CBS demo, and there's only sort of two known copies of this. So a nice scarcity and a great track. This is Guy Darrell.

That was Guy Darrell with Solomon Burke's Stupidity from the year of 1969. Here's the Upsetters and Na Na, Hey Hey.

That was the Upset of Sarah, Na Na Hey Hey. We now love that record, of course, from 1969 from the band Steam. But here's a flip of the Steam single. It's called It's the Magic in You Girl.

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0: Right, here's Junior Dell, meanwhile, on the 15th floor.

Meanwhile, on the 15th floor, that was Junior Dow. What a great record. There's so many covers and so many takes on this next record as He Who Picks a Rose. My favourite is the Carstairs on OK. But here's a Motown outing by Mr. Edwin Starr, He Who Picks a Rose.

The fantastic vocalist there, Mr. Edwin Starr, of course, and He Who Picks a Rose. We know and love Classics 4 with Spooky, of course, but here they are with Every Day With You, Girl.

The much missed Mr. Wayne Fontana there and Pamela. Once again, folks, it's time to show for three in a row from friend, listener and avid collector Mr. Eddie Deeks. We kick off with a track from 1961 from a then 17-year-old Mr. Paul Raven. Has been sort of performing in recent years more to a sort of captive audience. This is Tower of Strength.

Something a wee bit different there from the Four Seasons. That was Electric Stories, not the sort of normal sort of Crew Gaudier sort of tracks that we play by them. Right, co-penned by Mr. Dave Clark. Here he is with his five. And Good Time Woman.

0: That was Dave Clark 5, and that was Good Time Woman. Three great tracks once again from Eddie. Thanks so much. Two wild tracks from the Four Seasons and Dave Clark 5. So much great music out there.
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0: Right, there's so many versions of this next great track. It's called It's Your Voodoo Working. This is my favourite. It's a beat from Palookaville.

What a great track. It's Your Voodoo Working. Right, here's the other side of the Belgian organist André Brazeur's track. This is Holiday.

Sadly, folks, and once again, we've reached the end of the show. You've been listening to Smart Radio 101 with yours truly, Gary Ems, for this week's All Vinyl 60s Gold.

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1: Welcome back to Mr. Jones' Spirit of Radio, My Kind of Country edition. We used to do a show called My Kind of Country, so we're going to carry that on, but within the Spirit of Radio series of shows. So many of you got in touch and want a bit of country from me each week, so here we go.

kick off your boots and stay a while for the next 2 hours, in fact, as I bring you some great country music from my past right through to the music that I'm listening to right now. We'll have our usual features, but with a country tinge. Best, maybe a country taste would be better than a tinge, wouldn't it? We'll have the best of British country, a country back to back, and Alf's Country Love Shack. And in, of course, a donut or two, some grits and a mug of coffee, and we've got ourselves a show, goddammit. Make sure to follow me on Facebook and Instagram, Neil on the Radio. On the Facebook page, please do leave a comment in the post for this show. And if you're listening live, always good to hear from you. Inbox me on the post, or if you've got my digits. But do keep in touch. It keeps that algorithm going. Much appreciated. Jelly Roll, Rebecca Richards Music, Eli Young Band, Brothers Osborne, Shania Twain, Red Clay Strays, Sammy Saravia, Guy Surtees, the Heartland Roots Band, Garth Brooks. Deep breath, he says, to name but a few. On today's show, as along with Dylan Scott, Mark Wills, Kane Brown, Thomas Rhett, Aaron Lewis, or Aaron, I think it's an Aaron, not an Aaron, an Aaron Lewis, Sawyer Brown. You get the feel. I haven't even finished deciding what I'm going to play today. That's how good this live show is going to be. I've got a bunch. I've got another hour to fill. Settle back and let's kick those boots off. It's Shania and Swinging With My Eyes Closed from 2017.

Swinging with my eyes closed, Shania Twain, all the way from Ontario originally in Canada. Welcomes, hello, inbox me and using the digits, Alison, Darren, Luke, Angela, and on the Facebook page are Alf. A very good morning to each and every one of you. Feel free to come and say hi. It's always good to hear from you. I'm going to go back to an album from 2025. It's called Life Behind Bars by a band called Vandaliers, which I just really, really like. And I haven't played them for some time. So here we go.

Muscadine Bloodline and Josh Malloy and Ain't For Sale, a single release from them from 2025. Lanco up next, also from 2025, and an album called We're Gonna Make It, and this is the title track.

Wonderful stuff. I've got so far around about three or four different country love tracks today for Alf's Country Love Track. So I'm going to play a couple of them now. John Berry from 1994 and Your Love Amazes Me, and Sawyer Brown from 1997 with This Ring.

Lovely stuff there, Sway Brown. I remember buying the CD, 6 Days on the Road, it's called, and I bought that CD whilst in America and put it in the CD player of the hire car as we drove around and listened to that and about three other CDs that I'd also bought of the same ilk. Time for a next feature on the show, the British country, and I'm going to bring you three. I'm going to bring you, we're going to kick, how about we do, yeah, we're going to bring you four. I'm going to do four. I told you the show wasn't prepared. Guy Surtees, Rebecca Richards, Sammy Saravia, and the Heartland Roots Band.

Sammy Saravia there from the 2026 album The Woman I Am and Gotta Get Back to Me. From the 2022 album Something Better, this is the Heartland Roots Band, Crash and Burn.

Horrible stuff. I haven't played that one for a while. Crash and Burn from the Heartland Roots Band. 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

do like that. Parker McCollum and What Kind of Man, a single release from 2025. Instead, we do the back-to-back, and I'm going to do two back-to-backs, I've decided. I'm going to do a back-to-back from 2026 off a new album from the Red Clay Strays, and the album's called Grateful. And then in hour two, I'm going to do another back-to-back with two tracks from Garth Brooks from back in the 90s. But first up, Red Clay Strays. We're going to do the title track, Grateful, and another track off it called People Hatin'.

0: have Red Clay Strays grateful. Morning to Guy Surtees, who's tuned in and listening. I'm a little bit tardy. There's a lot going on here, which you're all going to find out about shortly. So it's keeping me very busy whilst presenting the show.
1: Hi, this is Guy Surtees, and you're listening to Neil Jones.
0: You certainly are. Let's play the second track from that Red Clay Strays album. This is People Hatin'.

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1: Yeah, great back-to-back there from the Red Clay Strays. Check out the album. It's called Grateful, released 2026. And, I've still got more tracks to play off it, which we will do in due course. Now we're going back to 2017. That's a jump for Dylan Scott.

cracking stuff. Where should we go next? A track from 2026. We've only played, I think, one of them today. A couple, one, two, maybe three of them. This is from Jelly Roll. I just lost myself then. My brain was in another world. And a track called Hands Up.

Jelly Roll and Hands Off from 2026. You're listening to Mr. Jones's Spirit of Radio, My Kind of Country Edition, and we're into hour two. Good way to start, wasn't it? Now, Dolly Parton time. Yeah. We're going to play a track from her called Jolene. Been asked for so many times. But we're also going to play a track that she duetted, because she duetted with so many people right after. But first, Jolene, and then we'll talk about the duet. Or as they're calling it today, collaborations.

classic hit there from 1973. Now, Lainey Wilson and Dolly Parton got together on an album. There was a bunch of people. They did this album called A Tribute to the Judds in 2023. And one of the tracks on there was this collaboration with Lainey Wilson and Dolly Parton. And a track called Mama, He's Crazy.

lovely. Mama, he's crazy. Now, we said we were going to do another back-to-back, didn't we, of Garth Brooks. Here we go.

0: Ooh, title track from Garth's 2014 album, Man Against the Machine. Before that, People Loving People, also from the said album. You're listening to Mr. Jones's Spirit of Radio, My Kind of Country Edition.
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0: So much great music still to get through. Eli Young Band up next. And we've got Kane Brown, Mark Willis, Aaron Lewis, Kiefer Sutherland, Ashton Lane, Lana Springsteen, Jason Aldean. Oh, dear, how are we going to fit all of this in?

From the movie Twisters and also from the album Twisters, the album of 2024. That was Kane Brown and Country Classic. 10,000 Towns was the title track of Eli Young Band's album back in 2014, which was re-released in 2024. Next, well, I said more from the slow songs. And how about Mark Wills and I Do Cherish You and Aaron Lewis and Whiskey and You. If you've got a country love song you'd like played, email me, neil on the radio at outlook.com.

1998, Mark Wills, for Mrs. Jones. There you go. From the 2016 album Sinner, Whiskey and You.

Lovely stuff. Lovely. As I say, if you've got a country love track you'd like played on the next show, email me, neil@outlook.com, and just put my kind of country in the subject, and I'll know what the song is dedicated for which show. Walker Tex next with Wilson Lyons and a live version of the track Country Roads.

2015 for Ashton Lane there, and 4th of July. A lot of songs today I haven't played in quite some time. And I'm enjoying listening to them. I hope you are too. This is Alanah Springsteen from 2023, off the album 20-something, Messing It Up.

0: I can take it.
1: Time for three more tracks. That was Jason Aldean. Ain't no easy way. This is 1,000 horses, and this ain't no drunk dial. Good.

from the Skeletons album of 2020, Brothers Osborne and All Night, which leaves us just enough time to finish off with Thomas Rhett's Feelin' Country, another from the Twisters album and movie of 2024. I hope you've enjoyed the selection today. I've played some tracks that I really love and some tracks that I haven't listened to in ages and some tracks that I didn't even know what they were. I just threw them on for the heck of it. Sometimes you've just got to do it. When you've got about 5,000 or 6,000 country tracks, you've never listened to them all. So you're just, fingers crossed. I'll be back same time next week doing the same thing all over again. And I'll be back with other shows before even then. Until the next time, my friends, go on, get out of here.

The sound of Buck's Fears, and of course, the camera never lies. Well, of course, nowadays it does because there's so much photo manipulation. But when that was the camera didn't lie. Now, let's go back to the 80s, and this one from Echo and the Bunnymen and the Seven Seas.

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The sound of the Tramps, of course, and Disco Inferno. Now, this band, I think, are probably one of the most underrated bands ever come out of Britain. This is XTC. And do you know what? Senses are working overtime.

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That is the Fratellis and Chelsea Dagger. Up next is this gentleman. He has sold, or he's written songs that have sold an incredible 360 million plus records. He wrote One Moment in Time for Whitney Houston, among others. He's a son, I believe, is in the script. He is Albert Hammond, and this is his hit called The Free Electric Band.

From The Simpsons, of course, lead singer Les Gray and Mudd and Tiger Feet. We've got to play one more song and then I'm going to open the door to the Love Shack. The Love Shack's very different today. It's two songs from the same artist. I'll explain more in a few minutes. But before that, I suppose this one could have been a love song, a Love Shack song, but it's not. This is Tina Turner at Typical Male.

Now that is Typically Mad, of course, Tina Turner. And now it's time for me to open the door to the Love Shack. And today, it's for a couple called Barbara and Aaron. And they've sent me two songs, which is unusual, from the same artist. I'm going to do that now. Both Carpenter's songs. And Barbara and Aaron said to me, we met and fell in love with the Carpenters to these two songs. So I'm going to break tradition and play, as I say, two songs by the same artists. After this, I'll tell you exactly how you can become a member of the Love Shack, or your love songs can be the Love Shack next week. Anyway, let's play the two songs for Barbara and Darren. We're going to start off with this one from Carpenters. We've only just begun, followed by A Long To Be Close To You.

Now, that is today's Love Shack songs we've heard from The Carpenters and Only Just Begun, followed by that one, which is They Long To Be Close To You. And if you'd like to take part in next week's Love Shack, in other words, you'd like me to play you two love songs, all you need to do is send me an email. 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And if you put Love Shack in the subject matter, that will help me immensely. Anyhow, let's get back to, I say, normality. Well, that is normal, isn't it? With this one from the 80s. This is the Talking Heads, And She Was. Hey!

A track that doesn't get played that much on the radio. That is Andrew Gold and Lonely Boy. Up next is this one. Former band, the hell from Liverpool, like a lot of great bands. This is the band Flock of Seagulls. Do you remember this one? This one is called Wishing If I Had a Photograph of You.

as we go from the first hour to the second hour of today's Morning Glory. That was the Automatic for Manchester, of course, and Monster. Well, Manchester was a big epicentre of music, well, sort of in the 80s as well, and including this band. This is Joy Division. And do you know what? Love will tear us apart.

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2: 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Motorbike ride in the

morning, ladies. Chris Norman and Smokey, and if you think you know how to love me. I do like a bit of Smokey. Nothing better than a bit of Smokey in the morning. Do you know the other band I really enjoy listening to, and they are a firm favourite of mine. In fact, it was the first single I ever bought was by this band. This is Electric Light Orchestra and Sweet Talking Woman.

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band Body Rock. Now, coming up after this next song, we're doing Tell's Top 10. I think we could all sympathise with the Tell's Top 10 today. Oh, what is it all about? Wait and see after this next song. This is Candy Staton and Young Hearts, Run Free.

is the sound of Candy Staton, of course, and Young Hearts Run Free. Now, today's top 10 is about travelling on the train. We all like to travel on the train. And 51% of people say their favourite part of the journey is watching the scenery from the windows. However, research from LNER has revealed the biggest bugbears for passengers. And we're starting off with number 10, vaping, with 32%. Joint number 8 with 34% is kicking the seat in front and blocking the aisle. Yep. Number 7, eating stinky food with 37%. Then we've got joint 5th place, putting feet on seats. I do hate that. And filling the seats with their bags. I do hate that as well. Number 4, being rude to the staff at 43%. Number 3, leaving rubbish behind with 49%. Number 2, playing music or videos out loud with 53%. I do hate that as well. I don't want to listen to your music or your videos. If I wanted to, I'd bring my own. And number 1, and I don't think this is just on trains. I think this is everywhere. Talking loudly on their phone with 59%. What do you think? I think that's about right, LNER. Yeah, about trains. I love a train, but I do hate all those things. So I thought, what songs can I play with trains? Well, I picked 2. I'm going to start off with this one from the Pasadenas, Riding on a Train, followed by Dionne Warwick and Trains and Boats and Planes.

Tuesday's two songs fitting in with the top 10, of course, about trains. It was Dionne Warwick and Trains and Boats and Planes. And before that, the Pasadena's and Riding on a Train. Ah, dear. I love trying to fit a song around the top 10 as well. Let's go back to the 80s for this next track. It's the band The Stranglers, and this is Skin Deep.

That is Culture Club and Love is Love from the movie Electric Dreams. Do you remember that? Filoki and Giorgio Moroder did the theme tune, didn't they? I love that. I love that film. It was one of those cheesy 80s music, 80s films. And well, with a cheesy 80s music, perhaps, I don't know. Let's go back to the 70s. And I remember playing this in the clubs when I was DJing. This is Chaka Khan. Do you know what? I'm every woman.

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1: 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It's coming.

lady who splits the room. She's like Marmite, you either love her or you don't. And that is Kate Bush, of course, and Hounds of Love. She had that comeback tour a few years ago. Of course, it wasn't pretty, it was a few years ago now, where the tickets went like gold dust, didn't they? Well, this lady has been playing in Las Vegas, and the tickets went like gold dust as well. She hails from Britain, of course. Lady's name is Adele. This is from her album 25. This is Hello.

That is the House Martins, of course, and Happy Hour. Time, I think, to squeeze two more songs in, including this one from Mumford & Sons, recorded live at Triple J. This is Little Lion Man.

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1: Howdy's Mumford & Sons and Little Lion Man live at the Triple J. Great song, man, isn't it? Well, it is time for me to say goodbye. Can't believe the 2 hours has flown by. Until next time, from me, Terry Sullivan, I'm going to leave you with this one. It's not played enough on the radio, neither is this guy. This is Dave Edmunds, and I hear you knocking.

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2: Oh, it is to be sure. 50 years and rolling all the way with you for the next couple of hours on this great station, as I am each and every week at this time, bringing you musical delights and treats from the last five decades. We can head all the way back to the 1970s and come all the way forward to the current year. So just about every genre catered for as well. So if you like that kind of thing, do not go anywhere. Turn up the smart device. No matter what you're listening to on us, it's great to have your company. And give it a little while, see what you think. Yeah, you may enjoy the show and make it a regular thing. Hope you're in good form and that everything is going A-OK in your life. We have the usual things happening on 50 Years and Rolling. If you're new to us, we have a part of the show called Relax and Chill. It's 30 minutes of feel-good, easy listening music. That's the final half hour of the program. We'll also have Same Word, Different Tune. That's when I pick a word from a well-known song and I find it in loads of other songs. That'll be

Well, what a catchy little song to open up the programme this week, taking you back to 2013. That's a young lady, and if I'm not mistaken, I think she was, I don't know if she made the final, but she certainly was a contestant on that great old programme. Do you remember The X Factor? I know. Just think of One Direction and Little Mix and loads of others as well. Anyway, I think Amelia Lilly was a contestant. She didn't win it, but produced that fine song, You Bring Me Joy. And hello everyone again, and a big thank you for joining us. And welcome along. It's great to have your company. Now, let's head back to the 1980s. And one of my favourite albums of that time came from a band called Yes. And it was called 90125. And from that, this is a hit single from it. I can

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Originally from 1983, it has Trevor Horn marked all over it, responsible for so many songs, so many groups, including Frankie Goes to Hollywood and The Buggles. But he helped out Yes back then on their album 90125 and gave us that hit single to boot called Leave It, right here on this week's edition of 50 Years and Rolling.

0: Yeah, really good to hear that one again. From a fair length of time ago, new order. I can't remember the year, but anyway, it'll come to me at some stage, or I'll just have to Google it. But I don't want to be doing that. We have to use the brain cells. Anyway, it is new order. I do know the song, the band at least, and the song title is True Faith. Now, we're three songs into the show, and I think it's high time we start one of the features of the programme. Here's the jingle to tell you all about it.
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Do you know, I'd forgotten how great that song is. Absolutely wonderful stuff there from a group that were formed in Dublin back in the late 80s, 1988, around that time. And that one there, it's called Hello, Hello, Hello, Hello. And it's from Something Happens. I still think they're touring. They really have some great songs. I must play their other big hit, which was a huge hit in Ireland, and they should have had worldwide success, really. Anyway, that's called Parachute. Might play it on the program next week. But it leads us in nicely, as you heard from the jingle. It's same word, different tune part of the program. And this week's word, as if you need it reminding, is hello. So we have loads of songs with hello in their title. And this next one, if you don't like cheesy music, if you don't like cringy music, you might kind of turn the volume down maybe for 3 minutes. But look, I said I'd play it. From a guy called Paul Evans, came out in the 1970s. Hello, this is Joni.

Yeah, taking us back to a time where we only had landlines, telephones, and if we were lucky enough, I think they were just invented maybe back in the late 70s, answering machines. And you could leave a message on the answering machine, and then the person would know that you had called them. And a song that came out all about that was Paul Evans. Mind you, it's kind of a depressing song if you look into it, but look, it's really cringy, really cheesy, and it is part of same word, different tune. It's called Hello, This Is Joni. You will know this next song. I'm not even going to introduce it, just play it for you.

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1: Well, it is that part of the program where I pick a word from a well-known song title and I find that word in loads of other song titles. And this week's word is hello. And if you just joined us, hello to you. And right now, I would think the biggest song that everyone knows with hello in the title.

That's one of the biggest selling songs of the 1980s from Lionel Richie and his classic one, Hello. Now, if you're a Beyonce, well, you probably know this if you are a Beyonce fan, but if you're like me and just know maybe some of her music, if I asked you to name a song from Beyonce, you would say Halo, Halo, Halo. Well, not only does she have a song called Halo, but she has another song, and that's called Hello.

Sure, isn't that what Beyonce said to Jay-Z all those years ago? You had me at hello. Well, there she goes. Yeah, it's not Halo, but you know something? It's not a bad tune at all. The wonderful voice of Beyonce and her contribution to Same Word, a Different Tune, part of 50 Years and Rolling with her single called Hello. Let's go all the way back now to 1972 with Todd Rundgren. Hello, it's me.

Well, you probably remember him more for his big tune called Can We Still Be Friends? But what a little vintage classic that is, from Todd Rundgren, and as I say, from 1972. And hello, it's me. Well, it's me, Leo Kirby, making the music for you for over an hour yet on this week's edition of 50 Years in Rolling. And I do hope you're enjoying the show so far. We're stuck in the middle of same word, a different tune. And the word this week is hello. And I hope I'm playing some of your favourites with hello in the title. I think I've got fairly most of them. And it's bringing back some great memories for me. And this one certainly does that, from the soundtrack of a motion picture called The Jazz Singer. This is Neil Diamond. Hello again.

Such a beautiful piece of music from Neil Diamond, and as I say, from the soundtrack of the motion picture The Jazz Singer, and that's Hello Again. Now, I think after a couple of slow ones, we need to kind of rattle it up a little bit and, you know, get the old air guitars going and that kind of thing. So I said we'd play this one because it's also called Hello, and this time it's from Oasis. Slow one to start.

Yeah, that's from the iconic album What's the Story, Morning Glory. That's the great sound of Oasis and their one simply titled yet again, Hello. Now, I don't know, I think we're on 7 or 8 songs. We still have 2 more songs with Hello in the title. And see what you think of this one from Soft Cell. And it's called Say Hello

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1: It sure is, and into the second hour of this week's programme we go. I certainly hope you're enjoying the music so far. We still have one more song with same word, different tune. It's older than 50 years, but we just have to play it when the word is hello.
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We just had to finish on that one from the Beatles. I know, it's older than 50 years, but for this part of the programme, that's one of the most known songs with Hello in the title, John, Paul, George and Ringo, Hello, Goodbye. And this is absolutely pure dance magic from Madonna. It's Dansteria.

Oh yeah, really liking that an awful lot. The current single from Madonna. It's from the album Confessions 2, and that's Dansteria. And she got the idea. Dansteria was a club back in the 80s in Manhattan in New York. And part of the film, Desperately Seeking Susan, was filmed in Dansteria. And now in 2026, she's released a tune by the same name. Hope you enjoy that on this week's edition of 50 Years and Rolling.

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The best DJs. 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This is Leo Kirby.

You know, something I'm really enjoying this week's show. But then again, I enjoy every week's show. I'm so lucky to be here with you, and so happy as well that you're keeping me company and enjoying the music on this great station we do it at this time each and every week. It's Leo Kirby broadcasting from my home town city of Ireland. Sorry, of Limerick in Ireland, before I lose the run of myself. And I do this every week, looking back at music and playing tunes from the last 5 decades. Two in a row there. First off, Nina Cherry and Yosef Nadur with 7 seconds. What a song that was. And then from the Scissor Sisters and Take Your Mama Out Tonight. Sure, there's nothing like it. Now, what we like to do here on this station, indeed on this program as well, is help up-and-coming artists trying to get a break in the music world and get their music played on mainstream radio. And my hope is that someone even more important than you in the music world is listening and maybe picks up on the song and says, you know something, I'm going to give them or that group a break and get in touch with them and maybe cut them a deal. That'd be my hope. So every week I encourage recording artists to send me in an MP3 of their work. I'll have a listen to it, and if I think it's good enough for your ears, well, then I'll play it. And this week we're playing music from a gentleman by the name of Nicky Wood. And what drew me to Nicky was the song title, I'm Alive and Well.

Yeah, that's brand new music, a pop song and a rap song as well. A gentleman by the name of Nicky Wood. Great song title, I'm Alive and Well. And were you fully clued into that song? 100%. I know I kind of spoke across the start of it as Nicky was singing, but you might have heard him mention a certain group from the 1970s. They started it all, the rap scene. It's the Sugar Hill Gang.

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2: I cannot believe we're into the final 30 minutes of the programme, and it's a special part of 50 Years and Rolling as well. We call it Relax and Chill. It's all about the feel-good, easy listening music for you. And my hope is that you can take a bit of you time, a bit of mental maintenance, and let the music work its magic.

Class tune from the 1980s, getting us underway for this part of the show. Relax and chill, the Thompson Twins, and Hold Me Now. We're heading off to Wales now, and this recording artist by the name of Novo Amor, and this is called Keep Me.

Well, there are voices, and then there are voices. And that's a case in point. He's from Wales. He's called Novo Amor. And that's Keep Me. Didn't do really the business back when they came out 4 or 5 years ago, but such a great song. And I hope you enjoy that as much as I enjoyed playing it for you. We're on the tail end piece of 50 Years and Rolling. It is indeed a relax and chill. And this is Santana.

Great hear that one again from Phil Oakley and the Human League, simply titled Human. And before that, it was Carlos Santana, the band Santana, and a hit single from a number of years back called Smooth. I think we've only time for about two more tunes on this week's program. And here's one of them from Paul McCartney.

Well, you know, it's so hard to believe that that song comes from 1978, believe it or not. A big hit single for Paul McCartney and his band at the time were Wings. And that's called My Love. Well, my love and my time is up. Yeah, can't believe another edition of 50 Years and Rolling gone by the wayside. But sure, the good news is, if you liked it, there will be another one. Same time, same place on this station next week. And I do hope you can join me for that and that you'll make it a regular in your diary. It's been my pleasure presenting the show to you. My name is Leo Kirby. And my hope is that you'll come back and join me and that you'll stay on this station now, because we have more top-notch music coming up for you right after me. So until I talk to you again, all I've left to say to you is you take care of each other and take care of yourselves as well. Going to leave you with a song from the 1980s. Do you remember this one? Really great stuff. Paul Weller, so many groups. He was with The Jam. He's on his own now. And he was also with The Style Council. And it's a song from that group I'm going to finish up with on this week's programme. From Paul Weller and The Style Council, this is Leo Kirby saying, you're the best thing. Bye now.

welcome along to The Time Tunnel with me, Neil Jones. Get ready for 2 hours of great music and I'm sure some great memories as I take you back each and every week to either the 60s, 70s, 80s, 90s or beyond for some of the best music around. So why don't you just settle yourself down, get ready to join me right here in The Time Tunnel.

We like to do a multi-hop now and again. And, of course, I put down on the post that every song was a UK number. No, it's not. I'll edit that. It's just a mixture of music. And the kids, well, they all thought their generation was the best generation. So we're telling you now today, for the four-decade multi-hop, switch on your lava lamps, dust off your roller skates, grab your Rubik's Cube or Pokemon cards, and join me as we do enjoy those music from those four great decades. Plus, all the usual features will be included, including 54321, Alf's love track of the day, and the back-to-back. 2 hours of the music of yesterday today. The kids thought it couldn't get any better, of course. Were they right? Well, let's find out. We kicked off with Shawadi Wadi's Pretty Little Angel Eyes. Next is Queen, and I Want to Break Free.

0: somewhere.
1: Yeah, we could just go up there and hang out.
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1: Mm.
2: They have pre-wrapped sausages, but they don't have pre-wrapped bacon.
1: Well, can you blame them?
2: Yeah.

0: lovely.
1: Right, my lovely. How you doing? So there you go. We're on a multi-hop, so I brought you something from the 70s, 80s, 90s, and 60s. Shawaddy Waddy's Pretty Little Angel Eyes getting to number 5 in 78. Queen getting number 3 in 84 with I Want to Break Free. Bare Naked Ladies, a non-charter off the album Gordon from 1992, If I Had a Million Dollars. And the Byrds at number 24 in 1966 with 8 Miles High. Now you know what you're getting. We're getting all of that, a mixture of music. Please do follow me on the Facebook page, Neil on the Radio, and on the Instagram, Neil on the Radio. That's all you've got to look for. And on the Facebook page, please do come and leave a comment on the post for today's show and help that algorithm grow. You can even email me, neilontheradio@outlook.com. For a moment there, I almost forgot what I was doing. Wouldn't be the first time, would it? 2 hours, less than that now, but packed full of music that will take you back. A couple of silly songs, a couple of sad lovey-dovey songs, some upbeat songs of 5-4-3-2-1, and an act that we're picked back-to-back for. How do we cram it all in? <laughs> 1987 saw Michael Jackson get number 3 with The Way You Make Me Feel.

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1: Oh, it was indeed, wasn't it? 1980s, lots of good hits from MJ. Where are we going to go now? Let's jump to the 90s, I think. A number 13 hit for Delamitri. One of my favourites from them. Oh, there's so many to choose from there. You're listening to the Time Tunnel Multi-Hop with me, Neil Jones. We never know where we're going to land next, do we? This is what happens when you turn the tunnel into reverse. It doesn't like it and it sends you everywhere.

love a little bit of Dr. Hook. Walk right in, taken from the Make and Love and Music album of 1977. Time for Alf's Love Track of the Day, and it's Tracks Today, a multi-harp and multi-love track. And it's a number one from, I think, 1976. I don't know. I think I'm going to check, because I think there was 2 days. There was a date it was released, and then it didn't get to number one until maybe years later. I think he did the song, and then it was years later before he hit the charts. But I will check on that. Demis Roussos, my mum loves him. Well, loved him. She'd probably forgotten about him now until you mention it. But yeah, one for mother. And that's been requested, thankfully, by Kate, not me. Not Kate, Daisy. I can see, put my glasses on. And Alf herself has been in touch with a couple of choices. I have both the songs. I'll save one of them until the 70s and I'll play, well, we do just a 70s time tunnel. But I'll play the other one today on the Molly Hop from 1999. So it's Demis Roussos getting to number 10, getting to number 1, as I say, I believe in 76, I will check. And Savage Garden getting to number 10 in 1999. So one was a number 1, one was a number 10. Still, I know which one I wish was number 1 and which one I wish had never been released.

was, right? It didn't chart at all in 1973 when it was released. But it was part of an EP called The Roussos Phenomenon, which was released in 1976. And that EP got to number one. So it's kind of a number one, but not really. Does that make sense?

Lovely stuff there, Savage Garden, I Knew I Loved. If you've got a love track for Al's love track that you'd like played on a future time tunnel, just email me, Neil on the radio at outlook.com. Now then, where are we? I've got to make sure I don't play the same song twice. You really should take songs out once you've played them, and then you don't fall for that again, dear. 5-4-3-2-1 coming up shortly. But first, let me have a little look. Where are we going to go next? I got asked for this ages ago, so let's play it now. A number one for Engelbert Humperdinck and The Last Waltz, back in 1967.

54321. Five tracks that made it to the top five in the UK charts. Or did they? No, one of them didn't, and that's your choice. Without cheating and asking Siri and all the rest of it, which one do you think didn't make it to the top five? In no particular order, let's play them. And can you find the odd one out? UK charts. One of these did not make it to the top five. Get in touch. Let me know which you think it is. From all the different decades. Because we're on a multi-hop. Makes it a little harder.

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See, this is what I'm saying about taking things out of things. Next one. I'd already played the first one.

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But which one doesn't belong?

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1: Oh, indeed it does. What did we have there? Let's go through them, and then that'll make it easier for you. Sixpence None the Richer, Kiss Me, The Beatles, When I'm 64, Sailor, A Glass of Champagne, Tina Turner's The Best, and Earth, Wind & Fire, September. One of those did not make the top five. Which one was it? Well, we're at the top of the first hour, so we'll go into hour two, we'll play a track, and then I'll let you know. No cheating. Which one do you think did not make the top five?
2: Five, five, four, four, three, three, two, one, one. We have ignition. Strap in.
3: You're about to listen to the hottest sounds. It's the hottest mixtape in the world. And you've got it.

0: You're listening to Neil Jones, because music matters.
1: Doesn't it just? Okay, so we played five tracks. We wanted to know which one did not make the top five. And Alf, she's always in with a guess. She says, are you trying to trick us? When I'm 64, was released as a single and didn't make it to the charts. Or might I be wrong? In which case, I think it was Tina Turner. Yeah, you see, this is the thing. Do I trick, or am I just making you think that I'm tricking you and making you go the other way? Well, this is what happened, okay? Sixpence None the Richer. That got to number four. I'm going to leave the two that Alf talked about, the Beatles and Tina Turner. Sailor got to number two. Earth, Wind and Fire got to number

0: with that quality of that track. Something's not playing right, is it? I wrote the songs, David Cassidy. I didn't really like the song anyway. If you did, I'm sorry. I said number one, didn't I? Number 11, I meant to say. And I wrote some rock and roll, so you feel so good. Let's just move along to something that sounds better. Something for my soft kittens, I suppose. Silly songs that did well in the UK today. Aqua got to number one with Barbie Girl, and the BC52s got to number three with Meet the Flintstones. Did they play over there in the colonies? And if they did, did they do any good?
1: Hi, Ken.
2: You want to go for a ride?
1: Sure, Ken.
2: Jump in.

0: right, my lovely?
1: All right, my lovely. Oh, dear, oh, dear, oh, dear. Yeah, the BC-52s and Meet the Flintstones. I usually think they were called the B-52s. I don't know what I'm talking about. Status Quo up next, or should I take a break and play? I'm going to take a break. I'm going to call Mommy. That's what I'm going to do. And I'm going to bring you two back to back. It's that time of the show. Where should we go? We'll do it in year order. 1986 and 1987. They were very close in the charts. They went 1986, only got to number 14. And 1987 got to number 13 in the charts. Today's back-to-back act, well, it's going to be a bit of Bon Jovi. Now then, where's my telephone and where's my coffee cup?
2: 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They're going to get a cup of coffee, call Mommy and ask for gas money, and they'll be right back.

0: are. If you've got a back-to-back you'd like me to play, get in touch. Neil on the radio at outlook.com. Just put Time Tunnel back-to-back. And maybe your artist will be on the next trip down through the Time Tunnel. Bon Jovi. You Give Love a Bad Name and Wanted Dead or Alive. The full version of The Slow Star.
1: You know, every now and then I think you might like to hear something from us. Nice and easy. But there's just one thing, you see. We never, ever do nothing nice and easy. We always do it nice and rough. But we're going to take the beginning of this song and do it easy. But then we're going to do the finish

you just never tire of that, do you? I can Tina Turner, Proud of Mary, Not a Charter, Not a Charter, released in 1971. Got to number 11 for Status Quo, the little played but brilliant mystery song.

come on. Oh, dear. Love it, love it, love it. Where are we next? Jermaine Stewart and Luther Vandross, 1986 and 1987. Right here on the Time Tunnel as we do and continue with the multi-hop. But wasn't that bit of Quo just wonderful? Why do people not play Mystery Song? Love it.

Jermaine Stewart and Luther Vandross. Jermaine Stewart got number two back in 1986 with We Don't Have to Take Our Clothes Off to Have a Good Time. As I always finish that title off with, but it helps. And Luther Vandross's Stop to Love only getting to number 26 in 1987. Jamie's been in touch, inboxed me, and said, you don't seem your normal cheery self today. What's up? Well, thanks for asking. Just quiet, yes. I woke up this morning before the show with a very, very swollen right gland. I've got this show to do and one tonight. So just kind of saving the voice, Jamie, but thanks for noticing and making me feel really good. Okay. No, thanks for asking. I'll be all right. Struggle through. Plenty of hot chocolate and stuff like that. And we'll be fine. I'll just go off and be quiet after the show and just relax for the day. It's been a very busy week, and I think I've got everything in order for next week. So I'll just relax the voice. One quick phone call, and that's me done till tonight. Simple. Anywho, you might be listening to this on a catch-up at another day, and in which case I'm not on tonight, so don't panic about it, all right? This is just between me and Jamie. My buddy asking how I am. Just for you, Jamie. James Taylor from 1971.

stuff from James Taylor. You've Got a Friend, getting to number four back in 1971. Hitting the number 12 spot here in the UK in 1976, Eagles. You Take It to the Limit. You're listening to the Time Tunnel Multi-Hop with me, Neil Jones.

You've been listening to The Time Tunnel. It's a multi-hop week where we've jumped around between the 60s, the 70s, the 80s and the 90s with a selection of music that, well, I think one track that we've played before on The Time Tunnel. All the rest were first-time plays, so there we go. And I hope you've enjoyed the selection. Time for just two more, a long one and a short one. We'll start off with the long one from the Dead Ringer album of 1981 for Meatloaf. And Peel Out.

0: Beautiful stuff from Meatloaf and Pillow. Makes me want to go listen to the album. Thanks for joining me today. Thanks for all your messages on the inbox, on the digits, and on the Facebook page. Always good to hear from you, and thanks for all your comments. I'm going to leave you with a short song, just to finish us off, really. Number 7 from 1981. It's an instrumental. And it's madness. I'll be back before you know it. We'll be doing this all over again. Until the next time, though, my friends, go on. Get out of here.
1: Hi there, folks. How's it? I'd like you to meet Tommy McGuire and his combo.

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kicking off with a new single from Eric Church, On the Road, followed by As Long as I Have You, originally recorded by The Temptations. It's the opening track from Buddy Miller's self-titled new album, which is his first in 15 years. Good afternoon, I'm Beta Hill. Hope you're well, and whatever life throws in your direction, always remember you can take time out every Thursday afternoon with a trip down the Americana Highway.

9,999,999 tears by Royden Dickie Lipscomb, better known as Dickie Lee, born this week in 1936. The single wasn't released until 1976 when it reached number 6 on the country chart. Before that, though, he'd already written the iconic She Thinks I Still Care for George Jones and taken Patches to number 6 on the pop chart in 1962. It was finally inducted into the Nashville Songwriters Hall of Fame in 1995. And first up, a bit of British rockabilly from Dom Glynn and his Sunday Best from Birmingham, East Midlands, not Alabama. This Fast Life Is Killing Me is titled track from their latest album.

Ray Giles was born this week in Albany, Georgia in 1930 and did more than anyone to integrate country music into the mainstream. You Don't Know Me, written by Eddie Arnold and Cyndi Walker, was included on his 1962 album Modern Sounds in Country and Western Music, proved a massive crossover hit, reaching number 9 on the UK chart and number 2 on the Billboard Hot 100. Since its release, You Don't Know Me has been covered by hundreds of artists, including Elvis, Alison Krauss, Emmylou Harris, Kenny Rogers and Willie Nelson. And before that, some more British Americana from the excellent Dean Owens, along with Susie Boggess. And I'm pretending you don't love me anymore from the deluxe version of Dean's Into the Sea album.

First up with the Cedar County Cobras, Matches and Gasoline. They're Tom Spielbauer and April Dirks, and that comes from their new album, Sinners and Saints. And that was Jenny Tolman from her recently released third album, Music City Mutt and Baby Steps. The A to Z of C&W has reached the letter K.

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Hal Ketchum and You Loving Me from his final album, I'm the Troubadour, released in 2014. He had 6 country top 10 singles during the 90s. He recorded 9 albums before sadly passing away in 2020, having been diagnosed with dementia a year earlier. First off, Alison Krauss and Union Station, a new favourite. She made her first recording at age 14 and has recorded 14 albums while appearing on numerous films, soundtracks, and forming an unlikely performing partnership with Led Zeppelin frontman Robert Plant. The H and Z of C&W will return next week with the letter L.

Born in Long Branch, New Jersey in 1949, Bruce Springsteen is 77 this week. He's released 21 studio albums spanning six decades as a member of the Songwriters and Rock and Roll Halls of Fame and was awarded the National Medal of Arts in 2023. Janie, Don't You Lose a Heart comes from an unreleased country album which finally saw the light of day last year as part of the Tracks to the Lost Albums package. And before the Boss, we heard the Wilder Blue from their latest album, Cinco, and When He's Out of Sight.

Southern Man from R.J. Chesney. It's titled Drag from his fourth album, which has just been released, following Stephanie Sammons and Lone Coyote from an album called Head Noise. And if you're a fan of Mary Chapin Carpenter and Laurie McKenna, it's well worth checking out.

Time Ayers from a new album, Two Braids and the Truth, by tribute to Willie and Nightlife. Well, that's just about it for another week. Thanks for your company, and I'll head out of here with the help of Kimmy Bitter and the guitar of Willis Farnsworth. It's Trail of Dreams. Have a good week.

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1: And hi, and welcome along to today's Chatterbox Show, 2 hours of great music. And today, I'm going to be joined by Ivan. He is the frontman of the legendary 80s band, Men Without Hats. Yeah, they've got a new album out. I'll be talking to him about that. And of course, the famous Safety Dance. Yep. But before that, let's play some great music, including this one from Lucas Graham. This is 7 Years.

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1: I want to dance by water 'neath the Mexican sky. Drink some margarita.

There we are, the sound of the lost frequencies. And are you with me? Are you with me this morning? And I hope you're going to stay with me for, say, just under the next 2 hours. So joining me in the second hour, I'm going to be joined by the lead singer of Men Without Hats. Yes, Ivan is going to be joining me. The hell from Canada. I'm going to be talking about the new album, which is out today. Yeah, so your new album. And of course, we're going to be playing the famous song. But before that, let's play this one from City Boy. This is 5705.

Here we are, hailing from Essex. That is the Weekend Blues Band and their latest single called All For A Drink. Up next is this one, former Hoosiers. This is Cops and Robbers. If we catch a criminal, when we catch a criminal.

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There we are, from 2024. That's Deidre Patrick. And when the rain comes down, we all know in this country, when the rain comes down, it never stops, never mind. Oh, dear. Well, we're going to go from 2024 back over 50 years. I can't believe this is over 50 years old. 1973. Ladies still touring the world, still gigging. I'm talking about Susie Quattro. This is 48 Crash.

There we are, the one and only Chesney Hawks. Went to number one, 1991. Can't believe it was that long ago. We're going to go back to 1986. And, well, that's 40 years next year. And number one from Queen. No show's complete without a little bit of Queen. This is A Kind of Magic. It's a

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0: Here we are, the sound of Wreck and Bowman from his most recent album. It's called Fireflies from the album Life by Misadventure. Something we all don't want, isn't it? Talking about going back, and we played Suzy Quatro a little while from 1973, and I couldn't remember what year this was until I looked it up, and I remember 1979. God, was it that long ago? And one of my favourite bands, this is Madness, and One Step Beyond.
1: Hey, you! Don't watch that! Watch this! This is the heavy, heavy monster sound! The nuttiest sound around! So if you're coming off the street and you're beginning to feel the heat, well, listen, Buster, you better start to move your feet to the rockin'est, rock-steady beat of Madness!

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0: There are the sound of Dusty Springfield, that unique voice, and Ain't No Sunshine Since You've Been Gone. Oh, I love her. Great sound, 1968. And don't forget, coming up in around about 14 minutes' time, I'm going to be talking to Ivan. He's the frontman of Men Without Hats. Remember those? Yeah, we could be playing that song and a couple of tracks from their brand new album. Before that, let's hear this one from Robbie Williams. This is called Radio.
1: Ouch!

Here we are, the sound of 49 Winchester and Last Call from their album Fortune Favours the Brave from 2022. Now then, this song originally a hit for Barrett Strong. It was the first ever hit for Motown in America. It was then a hit for the Beatles, but this is possibly, well, the most modern and sort of well-known one if you're of an age. This is the band Flying Lizards and Money.

things in life for free. But you can give them to the birds and bees. 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

0: That is the sound of Busted and Year 3000. That's going to be upon us, well, faster than we think for. That was 2003, number 31 hit for Busted. Well, it's almost time for me to speak to Ivan from Men With Their Hats. But before we do, let's hear this, the new single from the album On The Moon. This is Inglorious Day.
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1: Okay, that is Inglourious Days, the latest single for my guests today. Men Without Hats, and it's time for me to welcome to the show the lead singer and one of the songwriters, Ivan. How are you doing, Ivan?
2: I'm doing great. Nice to be here.
1: And yeah, that's the brand new single, which is out on the 14th, which is today.
2: Yep. It's International Men Without Hats Day.
1: Yeah. And that was the second single from the new album, which is also out today. Is that correct?
2: It's correct, yes.
1: The new album is called On the Moon.
2: Men Without Hats on the Moon. Yep.
1: Yeah, was there a reason because it's called On the Moon? I've listened through to the album, and I'm sort of trying to work out why it's called On the Moon.
2: Just we're reaching new territories, you know, trying to get us spread the word as far as possible.
1: Intergalactic as possible. Okay. Yeah. So now then, I'm sure you've been asked this many, many times before. Why are the band called Men Without Hats?
2: We grew up in Canada where the winters are very harsh. And much to the dismay of my mother, my brothers and I would go out in the winter without any head covering. And we had a saying that real men don't wear hats in the winter in Canada. So that's basically where the name came from.
1: Yeah. Okay. And of course, everybody remembers the 1982 big hit, and it was a big hit in England and went to number six in England, Safety Dance. But you've been working all the time since 1982. You haven't been sort of resting on your laurels. You've been working in Canada and around the world, haven't you?
2: Yeah. Well, I actually took a few years off. I was a stay at home father for the later part of the 20th century. But I put the band back together in the early 21st century. And I'll tell you, since I've put the band back together on the road, we've been to more places this time around and visited more cities and played more concerts than we did back in the 80s. So it's been great. There seems to be a resurgence of 80s music, of love for the 80s. So it's doing us well.
1: Yeah, it's sort of a very endearing decade. And I think the reason being, it was there's so much different music. You had the back end of the punk music, you had sort of new wave, you had the

0: So you say you've been touring. Where's the favorite place you've played in the most recent times then?
1: Well, we just got off on a European tour. We just toured the UK for the first time in a while, and we did UK, Europe, Scandinavia. But I think one of the most interesting places I've been to in a long time was South Africa. We did a little South Africa tour, and that was a great experience for us. We loved it there. It's quite a fantastic place.
0: It is a very interesting country. It's a very cosmopolitan country. I've been a few times. In fact, I'm off there again early next year. And it's one of those places. I know exactly what you mean. I think musically as well, it is very they're very open to great music.
1: They were the Safety Dance did really well there. It was number one in for a few weeks, and so we were very well received, and the people were really exciting and really excited to see us. So it was great.
0: That's always good. So, how did the band actually get together back in the 80s?
1: Well, we were, it was the dying days of disco, and classic rock was becoming a dinosaur, and there was just a DIY movement in the air with punk and new wave. It was everybody. You didn't have to be a virtuoso on your instrument to put a band. You just had to have a cool hairdo and some cool pair of shoes, and you were on your way. And I was a classically trained pianist. My mother was a music teacher in Canada, where we're from, and so I grew up taking piano lessons. So I was ready. I listened to a lot of progressive rock music in the 70s as a teenager, and also I was front and center in the disco movement. And I've always said that 80s music for me was a combination of progressive rock and disco. It was synthesizer music you could dance to, and that's what I brought to the table.
0: So, who first inspired you to become a musician? Was it your mum?
1: My mom, but also the Beatles. I mean, I grew up listening to the Beatles in the early 60s. They were a good inspiration for me. For it was a great template for writing pop songs. And like I say, I took piano lessons, but after a while, my parents didn't really force me to play scales or learn pieces. They just said as long as I spent some time at the piano every day, that was okay with them. So that's when I started writing songs and figuring out Beatle covers and Rolling Stones covers and things like that, and eventually put a band together with my brothers, and the rest is history, as they say.
0: I wonder what happened. Well, I wonder what the Beatles are doing now.
1: I wonder.
0: The Canadian music scene when you were sort of growing up, how sort of vibrant was it?
1: It was. I mean, Canada's always given a lot of great artists, to music. The Joni Mitchells and the Neil Young and Paul Anka. I mean, those were all, that there was always a contribution. And so in the 80s, it was bands like Martha and the Muffins, and we were right there along with them. There was, Rush is one of the most, biggest bands in the world. They get back together to go back on tour now. And so there's always been that possibility that you could make it from Canada. Céline Dion, Corey Hart. I mean, there was always a lot of big talent coming out of Canada. Anne Murray. I mean, all the way down the line in every genre of music, there's always been a contribution, a Canadian contribution to pop music.
0: And how is the Canadian music scene now? Is it are there plenty of venues for you to play in? Is there lots of opportunities to play in Canada?
1: Yeah, there is. I mean, Canada is a sometimes a hard beast to tame because it's such a big country, and I mean, it's just as big as the United States, but the population is one tenth of the United States. So we've traditionally been playing a lot in America. We go down to the States. We just got back from Cancun in Mexico. We just played an 80s in the Sands festival with Howard Jones and Wang Chung and a bunch of other. Milli Vanilli was even there. We do a lot of those too. We're off to do a 80s cruise in February with a bunch of another bunch of our peers. And but like I say, Canada's great, but it's like I say, it's a big country, and so the cities are spread out, whereas in the United States there's a lot of people there, and there's a lot more venues there. So we've been playing a lot in America, over the years.
0: And you mentioned all the 80s bands. Do you still have any friends you made in the 80s, musicians, people you

0: used to tour with that you still meet up with or talk to now?
1: Oh, yeah, yeah. But one example is Modern English, that is a band that we play with a lot. And Howard Jones, we've toured a lot with Howard Jones. And even bands like, I mean, when I first put the band back together, we did our first big American tour in this century with the Human League and the B-52s. And so it's like a big community. It's great now because there isn't much pressure. Back in the days, I would liken being in a band, in a young, you know, starting band. It's kind of like being on a sports team. You travel around from city to city, mm-hmm. and you're competing with other bands. You're competing for venues, for room in the press, for, you know, positions in the charts, and you're competing for fans. But now there is no pressure. The work has been done, and nobody's out there to pay the rent. Everybody's out there just to have a great time, and we're out there because we're fortunate enough that people are still listening to our music. So that's one of the reasons we can still be out there.
0: I've spoken to a lot of the sort of 80s bands, and it's not just the parents, the people of my age who are coming, the 60s, the late 60s or the middle 60s to the sort of middle 50s that are coming. They're bringing their children, and some of them are bringing their grandchildren along, aren't they?
1: Exactly. It's great. It's a real family affair now. And we're blessed that we've been able to sort of cross the generations. You know, we've been able to embed a couple of our songs into pop culture, and because of shows like The Simpsons and, you know, shows like Glee brought our music to a whole new generation of listeners. But like I say, like you said too, they bring their kids, sometimes their grandkids. I hear a lot of 80s influences in pop music today too. I hear, you know, a lot of the big 80s drum sounds and synthesizers and robot voices. So there seems to be a big influence of 80s influence in modern and contemporary pop music too. So that makes it easier for us to be out there too.
0: So you mentioned, I'm going to ask you about songwriting. How does the songwriting process work with you? Because I know every musician does it differently. How do you write your songs?
1: Well, I tend to watershed. I tend to sit around, you know, for quite a while and not do anything. And then all of a sudden, I'll watershed 10 songs all at once. That's how my inspiration works. Like you said, a lot of people, everybody does it differently. It is a craft. You have to work at it. But some people work at it every day, you know, a few hours a day. And some people like myself just sit around and the ideas just germinate inside our brains, and then they just all come out at the same time. So I'm one of those guys. I tend to sit around and think about it, and then they all come out at once.
0: Is it the lyrics that normally come first, or the tune, or how does it normally work?
1: It's a combination of both. You know, sometimes I'll get a word that'll inspire me to you know, write a certain lyric. Sometimes it'll be a melody on the piano. I'll be sitting playing piano, and I'll come up with a little melody. You know, fitting words to the music, fitting sounds of the words to the sounds of the music. It's different every time.
0: Okay, and you were inducted into the Canadian Songwriters Hall of Fame 5 years ago. That must have been an amazing experience, an amazing honor.
1: Yeah, great honor for us. It was just amazing. Yeah, Pop Goes the World and Safety Dance were both inducted at the same time, and no, we're, you know, to be up in there with Gordon Lightfoot and a lot of other great Canadian songwriters is like you say, it's a great honor for us.
0: And got two more questions before I let you go. Do you have any unfulfilled ambitions?
1: Well, you know, I've been pretty lucky. I've been able to, you know, do what I want, and that's one of the great, you know, great things in life when you're able to make a living of what you love to do. So that's one thing. I love to travel, so I've been able to, you know, my job takes me to a lot of different places. I meet a lot of different people. So I've been quite fulfilled. I'm quite happy. There's not too many things left on my bucket list. So I'm pretty lucky in that respect.
0: Okay. Obviously another hit album or another hit single would be nice, wouldn't it?
1: It would, but you know, it's, it's who knows, you know, it's never too late. The Rolling Stones are still out there making music and making great music as well. So that's it's you never say never.
0: Yeah, I'm wondering with them how they're still standing, let alone they're making music, to be perfectly honest with you, but never mind. Which, if I said to you, Ivan, the what's been the highlight of the career so far?
1: Well, there's been so many, but one of them was receiving a gold record in New York from Mark Gastineau, who's an American football player, and he presented us with a gold record once in New York because whenever he made whenever he sacked the quarterback in the American football, he would do a little dance, and the commissioner of the league had told him that he wasn't allowed to do that because it made the game run overtime on TV and cost the league too much money. But he told the commissioner that he could dance if he wanted to, and he kept on doing it. So that was it was quite a thing back here, and that and also the fact that Pop Goes the World is a great big soccer chant in you know, especially in South America. When somebody sent me a video the other day of 80,000 people in a stadium singing Pop Goes the World. So that was
0: Wow.
1: that's that was great, and it just it's a great honor for us. Those are a couple of highlights.
0: That's great. And do you want to promote your social media so people can get in touch with you and keep in touch with you?
1: For everything Men Without Hats, just go to safetydance.com, and there's everything there. There's merch, tour dates, music, videos, everything's there, the history of the band. So that's it, safetydance.com.
0: And they can download the album from today and also the single from today, kind of. The album is called On the Moon. And the new single we heard at the very beginning of the interview, Inglourious Days. But I asked you before we came on air to choose another song from the album, and you chose this one. Would you like to introduce it, Ivan? And we say goodbye.
1: Yeah, this is I Love the 80s by Men Without Hats.

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1: You could listen to one of those other stations, but what would your friends think?
0: Well, I couldn't let Ivan go without playing that one. An absolute classic song, of course, Safety Dance from Men Without Hats. And the album, yeah, On the Moon, it is a really good album. Really enjoy it. We had two tracks there, Glorious Years and I Love the 80s. Do you love the 80s? Mm-hmm. I love the 80s. Yeah, I do, actually. But we're going to be playing a couple of songs from the 20s. First one from 2008. This is the Kooks and Always Where I've Been.

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There we are. The sound of Coldplay from the year 2000, a number four hit for them, and that was Yellow. I'm going to go back to the year 1957. And I remember my father playing me this when I was a young lad. This is Lonnie Donegan and Cumberland Gap.

0: There are the sound of Mark Boland and T-Rex, of course, and Solid Gold, Easy Action. I used to run home from school to watch Mark Boland in his TV show called Mark. Had some great guests. I remember David Bowie being on there. Oh, that was a great show. Oh, it seems a long while ago. Well, it was a long while ago, actually. It was the 70s. anyway, let's come more up to date with this one. From 1994, this is The Beautiful South. And do you know what? Everybody's talking.
1: Everybody's talking at me.

There we are. That is the wonder stuff from what the usher at the theatre said to me the other day. Welcome to the cheap seats. Oh, she was rude, wasn't she? Anyhow, an album I've been enjoying a lot is the very latest album from the Kings of Leon. It's called Can We Please Have Fun? Of course you can. This is a track from it called Mustang.

0: 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Because music matters.
1: And that was the Kings of Leon, of course, from an album, a new album called Can We Please Have Fun? Well, it was last year, 2024. Now, this gentleman, he's a phenomenon, isn't he? This is from his Equals album from 2021. A lovely slow song. An absolute great ballad. This is The Joker and the Queen.

0: There we are, the sound of the Smiths and Shakespeare Sister. Can't believe the 2 hours has flown by as always. And for me, Terry Sullivan, until next time, it's bye for now. Going to leave you with this one, my favourite Carpenter song. Doesn't get played on the radio that often. It is Calling Occupants of Interplanetary Craft.
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2: All right, you're listening to All Hit Radio, and it's 53 degrees at 13 minutes past the hour. And right now on our All Request line, I've got Mike Ledgerwood on the phone. Hey, babe, what would you like to hear? Hey, babe, I'm sorry, I can't hear you too well. You're going to have to speak a little closer into the phone. Okay, babe, what would you like to hear again?
1: We are observing your Earth.
2: Hey, Mike, I'm sorry, babe, but that's not on our playlist. And by the way, you sound great over the phone. Anyway, if you give us your request, we'll be glad to play it for you, babe. So let's hear it.
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2: 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There's
1: a contact with you. Baby.

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1: 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I want to present to you the unlimited talent that is naturally found here in Canada. Well, good day, artists and country music fans. Hockey season is about to start, and with the National Hockey League, the American Hockey League, and the Western Hockey League all in town, I'm going to have a wild and busy season. But don't worry, the music will be coming to you every week, so be sure to send in your songs to the countdown. I am proud to introduce our first new artist and first newbie to the countdown, 75-year-old Linda McLeod. Now, Linda McLeod brings us the heartfelt and wistful song, I Tried to Get Through. She says the song blossomed after talking to friends who had recently lost their daughter. The track reminds us not to take for granted what we feel we may always have. Here from Halifax, one of my favorite cities, is Linda McLeod to start the show, and the song I Tried to Get Through.

Hailing from British Columbia, currently living down in Nashville, Tennessee, the Heels are three fierce females, Kayla Rawlings, Bobby Smith, and Brittany Dominelli. They are back with a fabulous song that's a little country, a little sass, and a whole lot of bang. Here are the Heels and the song, Bang for My Buck.

Amanda Keels is back again on the countdown. Now, Amanda is an independent Canadian country artist known for her powerful vocals, heartfelt songwriting, and modern country sound. It was after her marriage ended that Amanda asked herself why she wasn't doing what brought her joy, writing and singing country songs. We are glad you did. Here is Amanda Keels and the song, I Don't Hate Men.

Another returning artist is Jerry Cereda. A proud Indigenous artist from Manitoba, Cereda has built a career on a foundation of heart, grit, and an unwavering commitment to authentic storytelling. Here is Jerry Cereda and the song, What's Coming to Me?

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2: The song Gilded Cage is taken from Emmett Morris's debut solo release, The Old Way, which he cut in his first professional studio he ever recorded in as a high school student in Barrie. Our second newbie to the countdown, let's welcome Emmett Morris and his song Gilded Cage.

Club Wagon Creek is a unique blend of folk rock, Americana, and outlaw country hailing from the heart of Manitoba. Club Wagon Creek has released a new original song, and it sent it to the countdown titled Deadwood.

Updex is our third newbie this week. While successfully turning the worlds of pop punk and pop rock upside down, British Columbia's Darian Girard has paid a visit in a different musical sphere for one time. This is the Canadian artist's first rodeo, her first and only country tract, titled Ain't Just Friends. Here is Darian Girard and Ain't Just Friends.

Vancouver singer-songwriter Sean Austin continues to prove he is Canada's fastest rising country talent. Here is Sean Austin in the song, This Again.

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1: Maddie Leon is a singer-songwriter hailing from Hamilton, Ontario. A craftsman on guitar and piano, he refuses to leave the past behind. Maddie's sensibilities are informed by the songwriting of the 60s and 70s. His voice, whether soaring or soulful, is his own. Welcome back to the countdown. Here is Maddie Leon and the song, Wish You Were Dead.

Our last newbie to the countdown is up next and our last new artist this week. JJ Lavallée is an award-winning Canadian country singer, songwriter, musician, and entertainer whose career spans more than two decades. Originally from St. Ambrose, Manitoba, and now based in Saskatoon, Saskatchewan, JJ has built a distinctive sound that brings together modern country, honest storytelling, and energetic musicianship. Here is JJ Lavallée and the song, Where the Crickets Sing.

It's time for our movers and shakers, and Amber Walls and her song, I Hope God Plays Fetch, is sitting at the 101 position, and she'll be moving into the top 100 next week. Our biggest mover up 29 positions is Rob Fitzgerald and his song, Neon You.

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1: Our second biggest mover this week is Quentin Blair and the song Saddle Bronx Saturday Night, and it's up 18 positions.

Well, that's the end of the show for me this week. I'm going to leave you with Melody MacArthur and the song Rock Bottom, Rebecca Dawn and the song Hole in My Soul, Wichita and the song Just For Me, and finally Rick Reese and his song Just Go Nuts. Remember to visit Alexander Brandt and Country Music Indy's Facebook pages to see what artists are featured in the show each week. Thanks for listening. Until the next show, this is Alexander saying keep your dreams alive and send us your latest songs so we can help you keep them going.

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1: Walter Scott. 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
1: Doesn't it just? Welcome back. Shoot to Thrill from AC/DC's Back in Black album of 1980. Kicking off tonight's show. How you all doing? Welcome to Bad Monkey with me, Neil Jones. It's your two-hour rock show. 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And tonight we've got music coming from Imperial Measures, Vampire Lestat, Deep Purple, Native Son, Kathleen Turner Overdraft, The Bloodshot, Seems Like Tuesday, Limberlast, Robert John and the Wreck, Blackberry Smoke, Rush, Norwegian Soft Kitten, Space Traffic, Silver Nightmares, Deep Breath and more. 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And if you're listening live, why not pop along to that Facebook page, Neil on the Radio? Find the post for Bad Monkey this week's show. And just come and say hi, why don't you? I'm going to play next an album from, well, from the Beautiful Scars album of 2025 from Limberlast. This is Velvet and Venom.

do like it. You seriously, you do have to check it out and give that album a listen. It won my album of the year for Bad Monkey last year. Beautiful Scars from Limberlost. To 2026 and Imperial Measures next, and Taking My Time from the Threefold album.

More from that album in due course. 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

0: baby.
1: Ooh, baby, indeed. Deep Purple there. I'm really, keep listening to that album. It's really growing on me. Jessica's Bra from the album Splat. You're listening to Bad Monkey with me, Neil Jones. Yes, there's changes afoot, but nothing to worry about, and all will be happening next week. And if you're tuning in tomorrow morning on my breakfast show, I'll tell you all about it. For now, though, we're just playing some music, okay? And the rest you'll just have to read. Oh, man. Did you watch the programme The Vampire Lestat, part of The Vampire Chronicles on BBC? Other places to watch it, no doubt, in time. It's all about the vampire Lestat after the interview with the vampire, and he forms a rock band to tell his story rather than writing a diary. And there's an album to accompany the series, and you've been enjoying the music and keep asking me to play more. The actual guy who plays it, Sam Reed, does the singing himself and does a very good job of it. So here we go, another. I've been requested for this quite a lot. That and Black Licorice, and we'll get to Black Licorice. You'll have to watch the series to understand it. But here we go. Butterscotch Bitch from The Vampire Lestat.

Ah, lovely stuff. The Vampire Lestat, Sam Reed and Butterscotch Bitch. Butterscotch even. Spit it out, man. Silver Nightmares and Anova Skyway up next. And we're playing Anova Skyway first from 2026, a single release. And from Houston, Texas, this is Somatic.

Hi, this is Gabriele Tormina of the Italian progressive rock band Silver Nightmares. We all listen to Neil Jones. Ciao!

It takes me back there. 2022 of the Apocalypse album, Silver Nightmares and Saphians. Time for a bit of Southern Rock, Blackberry Smoke and Robert John and the Wreck. Blackberry Smoke from You Here Georgia 2021 and Robert John and the Wreck from The Wreckage Volume 2 of 2026. All at 26, 24, yeah, 20, yeah. What do I know? Might have been 23 I'm thinking of, Volume 3. I don't know. My brain's not with it tonight. You know me anyway. Blackberry Smoke and Robert John and the Wreck. It's All Over the Road and Hate to See You Go.

0: Love that. A single from 2024 on the 2026 album Wreckage Volume 3. Hate to see you go.
1: Ooh, ooh, baby.
0: Now I've got five more tracks from 2026 that I want to play tonight, and then we're off on our journeys from the 2012, 1968, 66, 78, 81, as much as time will allow us to, okay? First from those 2026s, Native Son, Dead Man Walking.

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1: Are you going out?
2: 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Where are you going? Where are you going?
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0: 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What are you doing? 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
1: Yes, sure. What are you doing?
0: None of your business.

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1: Dream!
0: This is Seems Like Tuesday. Dream Day afternoon.

do like that. Seems like Tuesday, Dream Day Afternoon. Single release from 2026. One more from 26. And another single release, this time from Static Affliction. And Let's Go Start a War.

0: The single magic word that has tantalized man since the dawn of history. Chicken!
1: Oh, yes. Three there this week from our Chicken Shack from Big Chicken. And a little bit of blues. The Commoners and The Way I Am from 2024. Can't remember a single album. I think it was just a single. Bad Luck Friday off the Bad Luck Friday album of 2022 and 666 at the Crossroads. Good Old Days from the Ghost Towns of 2021. Different lineup there. New, different frontman, of course, off the album A Little Calamity, which I really, really did enjoy. You're listening to Bad Monkey. We are into hour two. I missed the end of the hour. But I got lost in the music. We started the blues at the start of the hour, so, you know, Static Affliction finished off hour one, and then a little bit of blues. Time now to just take a meander. 2020s, 2010s, 75s, the 60s. It's time for some older music, some good old classic rock, and just some older music that we haven't played for a while, but it's time to play again. The joy is I don't get as much time to do as much of the classic as I can. I throw some in, and we always do this the second half, don't we? But our Terry, I've convinced him to do a classic rock show, and he's going to bring you some great classic rock sounds. So do watch out for that on the new lineup, all of which, if you're following the Facebook pages, you would have seen of the changes coming. And a new lineup will be available for you to see as of Friday. 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And you'll see the lineup and the new schedule on both of those stations from Friday. In fact, I think they're there now, but they're just not in place till Friday, if that makes sense. Go check them out, and you'll see the shows that are on, the shows that are no longer on, and what we're going to be doing. Luckily, Bad Monkey's staying right where it is. I'm one of the lucky ones. None of my shows have changed. I'm on exactly the same times for all of my shows on the same day, so you know where to find me. And we'll carry on doing what we're doing. Because you like it that way, don't you? You kind of got used to it.
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1: Very good evening to you too, sir.

0: Oh, wonderful stuff. Norwegian Soft Kitten, Parody and Triplicate from the On Loan from the Universe album of 2022 and Numbness album from Space Traffic in 2018. I haven't played that one for a while. You Say You Love Me.
1: And now for something completely different.
0: Time for Jerry Cinnamon.
2: Hey, hello.
0: And the title track from his erratic cinematic album of 2017.

do love a little bit of Joey Cinnamon, and that's a great album, Erratic Cinematic. Check it out. You're listening to Bad Monkey with me, Neil Jones, and we've got just over half an hour to go. Where does the time go? I've just been lost in it tonight. I really have. Thanks for all your messages coming through on the numbers. It's always good to hear from you. Of course, Missy on the Facebook page, all by her lonesome tonight. No Mr. Mewies and nobody else in the on the Facebook page comments. Always nice to have you go across there and just say hi to each other or hi to me. Keeps that algorithm going. So thanks, Missy, for that. But Kevin and Mandy and Joel and Phil and Angela and Sandra all getting in touch with me on the inbox or on the digits. And always good to hear from you. And messages coming in as Joey Cinnamon is playing, because you all love a little bit of Joey Cinnamon. As you do with Cats in Space. And I got a request from Luke for more from Cats in Space. He says, never heard of them. You've introduced me to them and I just wanted to keep playing them. So can you play something tonight? I certainly can. From the 2022 album Kickstart the Sun, this is Poke the Witch. Good old English prog. Oh, prog, classic rock.

classic rock from the UK there. A classic rock sound, but heavily using keyboards, which kind of gives it that prog classic rock feel. They got their name, apparently, from a pub conversation about their recently deceased pet cats looking down on them from space. From Horsham, West Sussex, England. That is the wonderful, wonderful, wonderful Cats in Space. Now to Canada. And Rush.

Okay, we finish off tonight with five tracks there from 1981, 1978 and 75, 66 and 73. There you go. What are they? Rainbow, Whitesnake, the Doobie Brothers, The Who and Led Zeppelin.

great music next week, old and new. Bit of Meatloaf, some Queen. Pink Floyd, Led Zeppelin, as well as some new stuff. Elephants and Stars, Social Distortion. More from the Vampire Lestaffe, Fantastic Cat, Imperial Measures. New music from the Rolling Stones. It's all coming next week. Make sure you be back here for more great Bad Monkey. I just got to remember what I've said I'm going to play now, haven't I? I'm sure you'll remind me. This is Whitesnake and Queen of Hearts from the 1978 album Snakebite.

I haven't heard that for ages. The Doobie Brothers, wonderful stuff there. Got to number 29 in the UK charts back in 1975. And Take Me In Your Arms, open brackets, Rock Me, close brackets. The Doobie Brothers, wonderful stuff. Okay, our oldest track of the night from 66, getting to number 41 in the UK charts for The Who. And the kids are all right.

dear, oh dear. The Kids Are All Right from The Who, 1966. We're going to finish on a track from 1973 from Led Zeppelin off their album Houses of the Holy. The song remains the same. Thank you for joining me, and I hope you enjoyed the choices tonight. Next week, well, you've seen the changes to the station. It currently is being called Bad Monkey 101, but it will be both stations that it will be called. The Facebook page will be changed accordingly to say Bad Monkey 101 and Smart Radio 101. It's two grey stations, one stream, two different ways to listen to it. The app, though, will change its name to Bad Monkey 101. That happens on Friday, automatically, I hope, if all goes well. Don't know what time Friday, but it's sometimes Friday. You may find that your app has just automatically changed to Bad Monkey. If it hasn't, just delete it, go to your store, and upload the new one. Simple. There'll be access to both websites where you can listen to us. You can also just listen to hit the play button on the app and listen away. Good things are coming. Some great new shows, some good old shows that we haven't heard for a long while. And some of the old, same old, same olds. I'll leave you with this classic, and until the next time, go on, get out of here. Looks like we've got one smart monkey coming your way next week.

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0: know, every now and then I think you might like to hear something
1: that's
0: from us.
1: Good job down in
0: nice
1: the city.
0: And easy. Working but there's just one thing, you see. We never ever do nothing nice and easy. We always do it nice and rough. But we're gonna take the beginning of this song and do it easy. But then we're gonna do the finish.

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Just down past the gas rush by the meat factory.

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